out to all the drug dealers in the fucking house. I'm looking for a good time. What you got for me?

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1: 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Yes, I do. Well, you're going to need him.
2: Ten nine eight seven six five four.

It's a dead world, and it's about that time to clear things here. One generation follows another, but something in my head says, keep going, don't give up.

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1: 你看，这 fucking 那么有脸，
0: 你靠！
1: What?
0: Get out of my house, man. You fucking went out of my wife and kids.
1: What are you fucking talking about?
0: You know what I'm talking about.
1: You owe me money.
0: Yeah, that's why I'm here. Come on.
1: Into that hole.
0: You fucking thugs like you, I mean, yeah. Come on, keep coming.
1: Listen.
0: Just keep coming.
1: Listen, you're going to want somebody, yeah. You're going to want somebody to look after you.
0: Just
1: get out of the shit that you're in.
0: Just keep coming.
1: So they can help you financially.
0: Just keep coming.
1: Look after you. And look after you.
0: Ah, fuck you.
1: See you, man.
0: No, you fuck up!
1: I want that book!
0: Come on! Come on! Fucking asshole! I'm coming for your ass! I'm gonna...

and he can sell that fucking shit house of an husband he has and he pays

You are a slave. You were born into bondage. That you are a slave. You were born into bondage. That you are a slave. You were born into bondage. That you are a slave. You were born into bondage.

0: And sit down, Doctor. You must be patient. You expect perfection at once.
1: This creature of yours should be kept under guard. Mark my word. It will prove dangerous. Dangerous.
0: If you never wanted to do anything that was dangerous, where should we be if nobody tried to find out what lies beyond? You never wanted to look beyond the clouds and the stars, or to know what causes the trees to bud, and what changes the darkness into light. But if you talk like that, people call you crazy. Well, if I could discover just one of these things, what eternity is, for example, I wouldn't care if they did think I was crazy.

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But I'll forgive ya. I wasn't that tough though. I was from the posh flat. But then we bonded, making up schemes. But you always went a bit further. Run down Chiswick High Road, being horrible to people, stealing smelly pens, and you borrowed my bike forever. 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But I've been thinking about you, wondering if you're in prison. I went to live on the river and got into media. But we had porcelain faces then. Nothing seemed to matter. And I thought you were great except for the violence. And I hope you survived somehow. And didn't turn into a total cunt, which is possible. Oi.

0: 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Pre-launch countdown will commence in 40 minutes.
1: Yo, it's the stuff about showdown. 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

dark and the blue arisen from the sewage. 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

0: Rat Pack, we are two fast mice. Rat Pack, we are two fast mice. On to hear this.
1: Don't you want me, don't you want me, don't you want my love? 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